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1: Wrote this song the other night after kind of not being able to fall asleep and being inspired by the city of London, not only musically but just from a personal level as well. So hopefully you like it. It's called London Foolishly.

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0: girls that fight for equal pay, equal rights. 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We appreciate the things you do. Thanks again for shining a light on the women that work from 9 to 5.
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0: Golden Music, un recorrido por los éxitos nacionales e internacionales del ayer. Todos los días de 3 a 4, Golden Music, en el 103.4.
1: 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Would you rescue me? Would you rescue me? Would you rescue me when I'm by myself? When I need your love, if I need your help, would you rescue me? Would you rescue me?

0: 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Would you rescue me? Would you rescue me? Would you rescue me when I'm by myself? When I need your love, if I need your help, would you rescue me? Would you rescue me?
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